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Well, a new study revealed eating peanuts could improve your memory and protect against Alzheimer's disease. Hey, that's great news. Adele and I eat peanuts every day. They just happen to be atop the Nestle's chocolate caramel drumsticks. Oh, we do love those drumsticks. And now that we know the peanuts help our memory, we'll remember to eat more of them. Dan Hartman on The Eagle.

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Portland's Classic Hits, 106.7 The Eagle and Scott Tom here. Boy, I love the Miami Vice from the 80s. You know, Don Johnson as Crockett and Philip Michael Thomas as Rico Hubbs. Well, get ready for the return of Miami Vice 85. Filming is underway now, and the reboot stars Austin Butler as Crockett. Remember, he played Elvis. And the Black Panther himself, Michael B. Jordan, as Rico Tubbs. But you're going to have to wait a while for Miami Vice 85. The film is set for a May 19th, 2028 release.

0: Portland's Classic Hits, 106.7 The Eagle and Scott Tom. Thanks for listening on The Drive Home. Well, here's a little bit of positive news, I guess. Did you hear the Social Security Administration, in response to high inflation and rising costs of everything, are giving everyone on Social Security a 3.6% increase in pay as of the 1st of 2027. They say the average is going to be about $75 to $100 per person per month. You know, as my late Aunt Ruby used to say, hey, it's better than a kick in the teeth. Yeah, especially with dental prices these days. Keep it here. Mark Combs, Pink Floyd, and Madonna on the way.
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1: I had no choice but to hear you. 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

Portland's Classic Hits 106.7, The Eagle. It's me, Adam West, and I saw that Guns N' Roses performed recently. It might have been over the weekend, and they were performing November Rain, and the piano started sounding a little flat. Well, at least to Axl, as I was watching the clip, I didn't really think so. I didn't notice any difference. One big difference, though, compared to the 1990s, is he did not lose his cool. Strumming.

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Portland's Classic Hits 106.7, the eagle, the endangered orca population has increased by two whales. The latest census that they did, I'm not sure how they do the census. Somebody goes door to door, wave to wave, send something in the mail,

Portland's Classic Hits 106.7, The Eagle. Well, I have to say, I don't personally know anybody who has the tramp stamp, or what we call the tramp stamp tattoo, on the lower back. But Gen Z apparently wants to rename that, the most popular term for them, I guess, because they don't feel like that's very, very nice. It is cake topper. Other names were discount tag, bumper sticker, jersey plate, but cake topper. That's interesting. I'm just running that through my head right now and envisioning all sorts of ways that, whatever. It's 106.7 The Eagle.

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0: 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All right, we're right around the corner. 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

Cleveland's Classic Hits, 106.7 The Eagle. It's me, Adam West, and emailer Randy says, you said Green Day's next. It's not Green Day's, it's Green Day. Yeah, it's with an apostrophe S, so I'm taking a little... I know, it sounds like I'm calling the band the wrong name, but it's an apostrophe S. It's like if I said 106.7 The Eagles' next endeavor. We all know what I mean. Eagles, 106.7 The Eagle.

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I've been looking for a hobby because I do need something to distract me, but not, you know, I don't want a big money type of hobby. I don't want a lot of time put into hobbies, but there's a survey of hobbies that look peaceful when you observe people, but it's actually a lot of stress. Bonsai was number one on the list, followed by fish tanks. And we tried with fish. I had a fish for 7 years once. This just didn't work out. My son. Surfing is stressful. Beekeeping, sewing, and raising chickens.

0: Portland's Classic Hits 106.7 The Eagle. 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Scott Tom will kick off 106 minutes of nonstop Classic Hits delivered by Lazy Boy. 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

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Drums. Bass. Horns. And vocals. David Bowie. 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

Highlands Classic Hits 106.7 The Eagle. It is October 14th. On this day back in 1987, an 18-month-old Jessica McClure fell 22 feet down a well in Midland, Texas. It gripped the nation. It was a really big deal. And, 58 hours of that. It was a great thing when she was pulled out. On this day in 1994, the movie Pulp Fiction hit theaters. Maybe I should call it a film. It's a little more accurate, perhaps, but I'll never forget watching that with my wife. The scene with the wallet. And how many people actually have those wallets? 106.7 The Eagle.

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Portland's Classic Hits, 106.7 The Eagle. It's me, Adam West. Pretty good marketing gimmick. Pringles gives you a chance to be buried in a Pringles can-shaped urn. 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One can of Pringles every week of the year for 200 years. Is that part real? I don't know. 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

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Because why not? You know? I think they announced that yesterday. But, yeah, why have that secret parking spot? It's not even about the money, you know? It's just about having being able to game the system sometimes. 106.7, The Eagle.

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The Eagles, some famous birthdays today. Usher is 48. Natalie Maines from the Chicks is 52. Lori Petty, she played Kit Keller in A League of Their Own. I think she was in Point Break, I believe. 63, Isaac Mizrahi, fashion designer. 65, Thomas Dolby, she blinded me with science. 68, Greg Evigan from BJ and the Bear, My Two Dads. 73, fashion mogul Ralph Lauren,

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I've never understood bullying. 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

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So if you win this Pringles contest where you get to be buried in the urn that looks like a can of Pringles, you get the 2 lifetime supplies of Pringles, which I guess equals $28,000. 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

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Average person loses 100 hairs a day. I assume they're talking about from your scalp. My daughter just, she left for college and she called us and she had some concerns about the shower there because, you know, things are just, they're not kept up quite the same way. I think somebody had actually cut their hair in the shower. Which, yeah, you can understand. I understand how that would make me feel, that would make her feel a little uncomfortable. I'm uncomfortable. I didn't even really see it. Oh, it's 106.7 The Eagle.

0: 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The Eagle going to get right back on it. Coming up, music from Chicago. Also, Stevie Nicks, Beach Boys next.
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Portland's Classic Hits 106.7, The Eagle. It's me, Adam West, and I mentioned this before, worth mentioning it again. Gen Z wants to rebrand the tattoo on your lower back. I don't think I'm supposed to say it, but the TS, they want to rename it a cake topper. But some of the other names that were on the list, some of the alternatives are booty mark, discount tag, bumper sticker, and jersey plate, which is kind of more of an, I guess, an East Coast reference, probably. I get what they're saying. I don't know. I don't know if people are still getting these. 106.7 The Eagle.

Portland's Classic Hits 106.7, The Eagle, 44-year-old woman who spent 20 hours at sea after jumping from a Royal Caribbean cruise ship, said she just wanted to disembark. It's 106.7, The Eagle. You know I

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All right, I got to run. 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

0: 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I'm Joe. 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

0: Portland's Classic Hits 106.7 The Eagle. Joe here with you tonight. 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

0: 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I'm Joe here tonight. 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

0: Portland's Classic Hits 106.7 The Eagle. It's Joe here with you. And let's face it, not every day starts the way you want it to. Some days are harder than others to get going in the morning. 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Bob Howard is there to help you get going in the morning at 9 a.m. with upbeat classic hits. And of course, words of positivity. It's almost as good as a cup of coffee. Bob Howard's morning motivation. 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

0: Portland's Classic Hits, 106.7 The Eagle. 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

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Bass. 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Talkbox guitar. And vocals. Peter Frampton. He built it and we play it on 106.7 The Eagle.

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0: 106.7 The Eagle, Portland's classic hits. Bob Hauer here. Your instant inspirato, that espresso shot of positivity is coming your way next. Yeah, weather-wise today, we are looking at sunny skies, reaching a high of 78. Pretty solid streak you got going on. 54 right now. All right, your instant inspirato, that espresso shot of positivity is coming from Helen Hunt Jackson. Sorry, Miss Jackson. It is October's bright blue weather. So here we are, midway through October. Now we can start letting October into the conversation. Something about this time of the year that just kind of, I don't know, invites us to take a moment and pause for the little things. Clear skies, cooler mornings, changing colors, simple routines that make a day feel good. You don't need a big event to enjoy the day. Sometimes just the little things are enough.
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1: 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I've always wanted a girl just like

0: 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Sit by the campfire or sit by the fireplace. 106.7 The Eagle. 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Sunny skies today, reaching a high of 78. It is 54 degrees right now. Which way are you going? Campfire or fireplace? Let's go to the talkback mic. And let's hear from Yvonne.
1: 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Maybe or maybe not an alcoholic beverage involved out there while we're sitting outside.
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If you don't listen to it all the way through, it just gets stuck in your head. After 7, 106.7 The Eagle, it's Portland's Classic Hits. Bob Howard here. I'm glad you're here because there's cash coming. $1,000 and your chance to win that grand is up next.

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Portland's classic hits. 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

0: It's 106.7 The Eagle. You got Portland's classic hits. Good morning, Bob Hauer here. Thursday, dangerously close to the end of the week. So we've got our this or that going on today. This or that. Want to sit around the campfire or sit around the fireplace? 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She is all about that campfire vibe. She said she loves it. She loves the smell. As long as you don't sit in the wrong seat, because obviously it'll blow right in your face in the wrong seat, you know?
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Orleans Classic Hits. After 8 o'clock, Bob Howard here. Wouldn't it be great to start today with $1,000? 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

0: 106.7 The Eagle. Hey, you got Portland's classic hits. Me and Bob Howard here. T-I-L, Today I Learned. You should learn something new every single day. Today I Learned. Your body produces enough heat in just 30 minutes to be able to boil water. You can boil a half gallon of water just from the heat that your body produces in 30 minutes.
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0: 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And weather-wise today, we are looking at sunny skies. High of 78 on the day, 51 degrees, a little fog right now. All right, what's it going to be? Fireplace, campfire. 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

0: to 35 miles per hour, even stronger through the gorge as we get an east wind. That's going to warm us up in the upper 70s, near 80 degrees Thursday and into Friday. And then we are going to be seeing a chance for a few spotty showers heading into Saturday in the Storm Tracker 2 Weather Center. I'm meteorologist Matt Kantarik. Have a great day.
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0: 106.7 The Eagle, you got Portland's classic hits, Daily Do-Good Time. What a cool Daily Do-Good story to share with you here, too. So, an Idaho couple made it to their wedding thanks to two strangers who helped them navigate a 16-mile detour after a highway accident blocked their route to the ceremony. Yeah, Eric and Kyla were facing a four-hour road closure with their wedding set to begin just an hour when these passenger strangers offered to transport them on their ATVs. Yes, tux, wedding dress, they hopped on board and arrived at South Fork Lodge in Loman in time to get married. And quite a show.
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It's Portland's Classic Hits. My friend Robin Rock is coming in next with another chance at $1,000. 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

because I feel like we get a little bit of everything. We're looking at sunshine in 80 today, same for tomorrow, but a high of 66 by the time we get to Saturday. About that. It's Portland's Classic Hits 106.7 The Eagle. There's Rockwell.

0: Portland's classic hits, 106.7 The Eagle. Hey, it's so good to see you today. Hi there, I'm Robin Rock. I don't know if you feel the same way that I do, but I feel like a tattoo, I don't have any, by the way. That sounds like a great idea, but what if I change my mind? Well, it turns out there's an answer for that. Scientists at the University of Colorado are working on a new tattoo ink called Phototat. And it can do kind of like what I was talking about, disappear when you want it to disappear. The ink changes color when exposed to certain types of light, making a tattoo appear in seconds, then disappear again when exposed to bright sunlight. Researchers say it can be pretty useful for people who want to, you know, keep tattoos covered for work or special occasions. And it may even have medical uses someday, too, you know, helping doctors create temporary markings for surgeries. Huh. All right, we can talk about tattoos with that in mind. All right. Bryan Adams, Heaven, That's on the Way, and Soft Cells, Taint and Love, coming up right here on 106.7 The Eagle.
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0: yes, this is what we need more of at work. 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I'm Robin Rock. Whoa, $1,000 in his money that is now Rick's. Oh, he's got thoughts on how he's going to spend that money.
1: 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And so I think some of it's probably going to go to that.
0: 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I think that makes a lot of sense as opposed to dumping all that on the credit card bill and then just creating a whole mess that you can't dig out of. 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

The updated forecast, you could not ask for nicer weather today. Sunshine in 78, right around 80 tomorrow. Rain in the forecast for Saturday. Not great if you're going to be going out to the pumpkin patch. A high right around 66. But then by Monday, high's barely 60. Whoa. 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

0: Portland's Classic Hits, 106.7 The Eagle. It's so good to see you. How are you, my friend? I'm Robin Rock. Anybody else have a dog that is completely flipping out over Halloween decorations right now? That would be my Rottweiler, by the way. Her name is Butter. That name very much suits her. Veterinarians say those giant skeletons and glowing ghosts and spooky displays really can trigger real-life fight-or-flight response because dogs, I see it, they don't get it. It's all make-believe. And on Halloween night, oh, man, all those trick-or-treaters and costumes can be just so confusing. So if your pup gets anxious around strangers or loud activity, experts say it is a really good idea to set up a quiet room where they can just relax while the neighborhood celebrates. Or, you know, if your options are limited, make sure you have a tracking collar on your dog. So that way, in case they do get out, I mean, they won't be far from home long and you'll be able to locate them quickly. Blue Oyster Cult, Burning for You, and Johnny Nash, I Can See Clearly Now, on the way on 106.7 The Eagle.
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0: It's just a better day at work when you're working with songs you love. 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It's Portland's Classic Hits, 106.7 The Eagle. How are you today? I'm Robin Rock. Whoa, $1,000 workday payday. 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
2: We'll see a gradual change as we head into the weekend, but right now it's about a warm wind Thursday and Friday. Temperatures are set in the upper 70s, near 80 the next 2 days. And then a weaker cold front could bring a slight chance for a few showers on Saturday. Rainfall looks light. We are looking at some cooler temperatures next week in the Storm Tracker 2 Weather Center. I'm meteorologist Matt Gontarek.
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0: Portland's classic hits. 106.7 The Eagle. It's great to see you today. Hi, I'm Robin Rock. Coming up in just a couple minutes, I want to play a song that, thank goodness, did not make it to the radio the way it was originally written. I don't think there's any chance of that happening. There was a little problem with that. I'll tell you what the problem was. And I'll tell you how, by straightening it out, this song became one of the most played songs of 1982. Robin Rock's Gems. It's this. It's bringing back songs you haven't heard on the radio in forever, and you get the story behind the song. That's about 10 minutes away, right here on 106.7 The Eagle.
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1: Well, there's really a great behind-the-scenes story to this song. The music was actually created by Clash drummer Topper Heaton. I mean, this guy did pretty much everything for the song. He played the drums. He jumped on piano and bass. He basically built the song himself. But there was a little problem. The original lyrics were allegedly completely different and, by all accounts, way too raunchy to ever make it to the radio. So it was Joe Strummer of The Clash who then came up with the lyrics and, you know, a story about people defying a ruler's ban on music and dancing. Ironically, Heaton was out of the band before the song even became The Clash's biggest hit in America. It is this song. It is Rock the Casbah. I'm Robin Rock's

0: 106.7 The Eagle. Man, this is so helpful. It definitely makes work time fly by, don't you think? I'm Robin Rock. Well, that and extra money, that never hurt anybody. How about $1,000 workday payday? It is Joe's money, and Joe knows exactly how he's going to spend that. 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

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I don't know about you, but I haven't purchased a single thing for Thanksgiving. And that stuff adds up. The turkey and, you know, all the paper plates and the napkins and all the chairs that you're probably going to have to buy because you know extra people will be coming. 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

0: Yeah, we need more of this at work. It's Portland's Classic Hits, 106.7 The Eagle. Great to see you today. Hi, I'm Robin Rock. Imagine stopping by your neighborhood barbershop and finding Jeff Goldblum in the next chair. That actually did happen in Portland. In fact, yesterday, a Jurassic Park star popped in for a haircut before a performance with his jazz group, which, by the way, is happening tonight. Jeff Goldblum and the Mildred Snitzer Orchestra. The shop says he was exactly what you'd hope. He was funny, gracious, and happy to chat with everybody. And, you know, while most people know him from his blockbuster movies, Goldblum has spent years performing jazz piano with his band. So it turns out being a movie star is just one of many talents. How cool is that? I love hearing that. George Michael on the way with Father Figure, Green Day 2 with Boulevard of Broken Dreams next, right here on 106.7 The Eagle.
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0: At work, it's just perfect, right? Portland's Classic Hits, 106.7 The Eagle. Hi, my friend Hori. I'm Robin Rock. $1,000 with the workday payday. That is instantly a good day at work. And I love that Alex has the money and knows where it's going.
1: Christmas is coming up. So definitely thinking of all the people that I love and stuff to get some for Christmas.
0: Yeah, I love that. You know, $1,000, putting that money aside for the holidays, I think that's brilliant. 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

$1,000 worth of workday payday. You invest that in a Roth IRA. But future you will thank you. 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A shot at $1,000 is coming up after Prince on Portland's Classic Hits 106.7.

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that last little bit of work? You're here for that with What You Want. All kinds of great songs and none of the interruptions. 106 minutes of nonstop classic hits delivered by Lazy Boy. Scott Tom will get that rolling starting at 4. And that Lazy Boy keyword of the day, important that you listen for that. Enter that at 1067theeagle.com. 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

0: 96.7 The Eagle. Hey, how are you today? I'm Robin Rock. It's great to see you today. Who really runs the family vacation? Well, according to a new survey, it's probably your dog. Yeah. Nearly 3 out of 4 pet owners say they're more likely to drive than fly, so that way they can bring their furry friend along. And almost half admit that they've passed on travel opportunities because their pet couldn't come. By the way, just so you know, I would never tell you not to bring your dog. Always bring your dog. In fact, more than half say that they would rather take a road trip with their pet than another person. So you're mapping out holiday plans and something to keep in mind. Your dog gets a vote in it. Just be aware of that. Your dog already knows, though. Matthew Wilder's Break My Stride in Chicago. Hard to say I'm sorry. Coming up on 106.7 The Eagle.
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I'm Robin Rock. I'll see you back here again tomorrow morning at 10. Scott Tom is here with you next on Portland's Classic Hits 106.7 The Eagle.

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Well, according to Forbes and the Recording Industry Association of America, this song right here, Journey's Don't Stop Believing, has been named the biggest song of all time. Certified 18 times platinum. Let's just say that's a whole lot of records sold. Yes.

0: Portland's Classic Hits, 106.7 The Eagle. Hey, it's Scott Tom here. 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The Oregon Zoo Halloween celebration. You keep it here. 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

0: ready to do this? All right. It's our favorite time of the afternoon coming up, 4 o'clock, and the Lazy Boy, 106 minutes of continuous music. It's a great way to enjoy your drive home. You leave work, get in your car, and we're here. Music from start to finish. Don't you love it? Oh, and I'll give you the Lazy Boy keyword in our keyword contest, too. You can qualify for $2,000 in beautiful Lazy Boy home furnishings and decor. And if that's not enough, another chance for you to win $1,000 in our $1,000 Workday Payday contest coming up about 4:15. 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

0: The 60 seconds I get for this ad isn't enough to tell you all the reasons Oregon state government is broken. But here's a few. The Abernethy Bridge Project is over budget by $500 million and not finished. The Rose Quarter Freeway is now over budget by $2 billion, also not finished. The I-5 Bridge, over budget by $8 billion and not finished. No one's been fired or replaced. 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

Portland's Classic Hits, 106.7 The Eagle. How are you this afternoon? Scott Tom here on a gorgeous Thursday. I don't know where Wednesday came in. It's Thursday. All right. Now that we got that taken care of. 77 degrees in the sunshine. It's going to be 77 again tomorrow. And then sunny in mid-60s over the weekend. Here's Donna Summer on 106.7 The Eagle.

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Lazy Boy. Oh boy, now it means so much more.

Carla's Classic Hits, 106.7 The Eagle. Okay, this is crazy. Would you eat Wingstop wings with Sour Patch Kids candy on top? Well, that's the mashup for Halloween. It's available October 27th through November 5th, but it's all yours because I'm not touching.

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Ryder and Scott Tom on Portland's Classic Hits, 106.7 The Eagle. Well, our Portland Trailblazers, they remain perfect in preseason play after beating the Sacramento Kings 110-98 in Sacramento. The Blazers are 3-0 in preseason. They'll take on the Warriors tomorrow night to wrap up preseason. The regular season starts next week.